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You can't beat it. 1986, Aerosmith, Big Rig, Angel, Back from Permanent Vacation, to Pink Floyd. People have been asking, hey, you guys still have the money, right, for the iHeart trips? We do, through Friday. But when is the money coming back? It'll be returning in the month of October. More details to come soon, I can assure you.

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0: after Tuesday, even the calendar goes WTF. 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

Q94.7, home of commercial-free Mondays and the Big Mad Morning Show. And a lot of rumors about Paul McCartney, the possibility of the Sphere, nothing yet. But, I mean, they're fully loaded into next year right now, so that's going to be a minute. If it does come to fruition, it's Green Day. It's 2 for Tuesday night with the Big Rig hammering them out.

ready for some football? So are we. Q94.7, the big rig. It is the big clash. Cowboys football starts September 3rd. They kick it off against the new Giants. 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
1: Days away from Freddie Mercury's birthday, coming up here on the 5th. 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

0: sure if it's Tuesday or just a second Monday. 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

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Big night tonight in St. Louis where the Foo Fighters cracked it open for AC/DC, and their power-up tour is winding its way down through the last month on the road, eventually winding down near Philadelphia. It's Van Halen with a big rig.

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Homa's Classic Rock, Q94.7. Some of these old promos from the Saturday Night Live that they did back in the 90s where Charles Barkley or the host are just absolutely priceless. They're circulating on YouTube Shorts, and they're also out there in a lot of Instagram stories, too. You'll see one. Can't miss it. I mean, they are rampant right now. And it's because, you know, the guys in Nirvana, but even they're like, boy, Charles Barkley's

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Tuesdays, tacos, tequila, and twofers. 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

This is Q94.7, home of commercial-free Mondays and the Big Mad Morning Show. A man in Thailand is the subject of what the dumb of the day today, who thought his wife was cheating, so he used the camera on his Roomba to record video for himself just to verify, which, of course, he found out that she was. But I got to be honest with you, this is the worst case of drunken karma I've ever seen. Wait until you hear how this whole thing ends. Coming up, what the dumb of the day in about 15 minutes.

Q94.7 with Big Rig. It is football time. Your home of the Cowboys. That's us. And everything gets started September the 13th. It's an NFC East rivalry. It's the boys. It's the Giants. And you will catch every single snap all season on OKC's Rock Station. Q94.7.

Oklahoma's classic rock, Q94.7. Vivian Campbell from Def Leppard is battling cancer once again after the bone marrow transplant they did back in 2023. It has recently been known to be back. But there's a lot of new treatments in the last 3 years, so that is underway for him. Phil Collins said it may push back the release of the new Def Leppard album until the beginning of 2028. That's what it looks like is going to happen. I'll keep in the loop when I know more.

is Oklahoma's classic rock, Q94.7. October the 2nd, their Stadium Arcadium album gets its reissue on vinyl with some cool extras. Again, October 2nd, be on the lookout for that. It's Other Side with the Big Rig. Hello.

OKC's Rock Station, Q94.7. It's Stacey and a ton of dates from David Lee Roth. His Don't Love Me, Rent Me tour going on now.

OKC's Rock Station, Q94.7. It's Stacy, and you know, there's nothing divisive about us here. Unless you turn on overhead lighting. We look hideous enough as it is.

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Stacey hanging with you, RHCP, or Red Hot Chili Peppers if you're not into the whole brevity thing. Let's do it.

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OKC's Rock Station, Q94.7. It's Stacey and what I've always wanted, a Scorpions biopic. It's in the works. Klaus, he gave an update on the biopic called Wind of Change. It's going to tell the story of the rise to global stardom in the 1980s. And the latest update is that it

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0: OKC's Rock Station, Q94.7. It's Stacy and America's most hated foods. What do you put in? Fill in the blank. Anchovies top the list. More than half of the respondents said they hate them or dislike them. Liver came in second, followed by sardines, and then in fourth place, tofu. Of the four that I've mentioned, though, I've only had tofu. Surprisingly, I've had tofu. Tofurky. I worked with a hippie for a little bit.
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0: crew is playing. 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Happy hump day to you. OU has released a new road map, game day driving map for you, and is warning fans to expect heavy congestion several hours before kickoff. They're telling people to pick a route and parking destination before you leave home. I guess I'm the only one that does that in this world.
1: Yeah, pretty much, basically.
0: Anytime I'm going to a show or to a game, I'm always like, where am I going before I get there? I don't just go get the car and hope it works out. But make sure you look it up online, ou.edu/tailgate.

0: 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And you can be listening to win a trip for you and a buddy and some spending cash. Your next chance coming up here very soon on Q94.7. So is there a habit that would end a relationship for you? This is easy for me because I've done it.
1: Yeah?
0: Yeah, smoking. I have ended a relationship because of smoking.
2: Okay.
0: Yeah. It killed my dad. I just zero tolerance for it.
1: Drinking, too.
0: Yes, but smoking.
2: Yeah. Well, he's staunchly against the smoke. I'm surprised he lets me get away with it.
0: Well, I do give you hell about it, but
2: yeah.
0: You know, you're not a good listener. So,
2: no, I've never had
0: especially
2: that.
0: For me. But yeah, so do you guys have a habit that would have ended or would end a relationship? Secretly talking to an ex, maybe, flirting online,
1: lying,
0: having a work spouse.
1: I think lying.
0: What kind of lying?
1: Habitual.
0: What kind of habitual lying? Because people lie all the time. Yes, you look great in those clothes.
1: Well, that's, I mean...
0: That's lying.
1: Yes, but I mean that something that would be detrimental to a relationship. You know,
2: lying
1: about...
2: No, I did not have sexual relations with that woman.
1: Sure,
0: that's still subjective, though.
1: Yes, but lying about maybe finances or work issues, like... Yeah, I have a job. I'm going to work when really you're not. Like, what are you doing all day long? You know, things like that. Lying about whether, you know, if you're in a relationship pre-marriage, like, oh, I want a bunch of kids. And then you find out, like, you can't even have children. Like,
0: yeah, but are you in the relationship because they are lied or because they don't want kids and you do?
1: No, like saying that you want kids, but then not being able to have them and you didn't disclose that information. Like, that's.
2: But what if you didn't know?
0: Right, people change their minds.
1: If he did know, I'm saying.
0: What about you,
1: Gimpy?
0: What would yours be?
2: Two things. One, excessive drinking. When you're drinking.
0: That's a new one, right?
2: within the last couple of years, for sure. And I got no problem putting a few back. But when you're getting your car repossessed because you spent all your money on booze and not being responsible and paying your bills, that's where I have an issue with. And I don't know, maybe getting railed by somebody else in front of a bus at a biker rally.
0: All yours are based off experience.
2: Yeah, that's usually how we do things, though. I want to.

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1: Fraudster had $3,100 stashed in her prison purse. So this comes out of Florida, where a 31-year-old gal named Monique Turnbull, apparently showed up at these old people's home pretending to be a Chase Bank representative and said that their bank account had been compromised and that they should hand over their card. So the victims, one of them anyway, handed over their bank card and she cut it up in half and then placed it in a manila envelope. She said that your card would be replaced via FedEx the next day. Well, that victim got a little suspicious, went to go check things out, found out that her husband's bank had been depleted of $3,180, which is the exact amount that the woman had in her vagina. She tried to do this with another person, but that old man was like, something doesn't seem right here. I'm not giving you my card. All right, so the scam happens. She tries to get another one. That doesn't work out. She gets pulled over on a traffic stop. And that's when she matches the description of this old man that didn't give her the card. The old man described her as an obese woman wearing dreadlocks, leggings, yellow sandals, and a blue surgical mask. Well, this fat woman here happens to be wearing yellow leggings and got mask. All right, we got our gal. So they take her in. And she's in jail. And somehow, she made it through processing. I guess they didn't make her do the old squat and cough, right? So Monique here is on the phone talking with some accomplices, and her accomplice says, well, why didn't you do everything you could to, you know, cover your tracks? And that's when Monique responds with, well, why do you think my coochie hurts? That's what she says. So she had talked to that person, told them that, talked to another person, basically the same thing. And, of course, police in jail are monitoring the phone calls, right? So they're like, hey, we heard your phone calls. You're going to have to come with me. Now, let's back it up a little bit because I think this is hilarious. During the second phone call to a different friend, that's when she had told that friend that she still had the money and that the money would be bloody because she was on her period.
2: My God.
1: Wow. So, all right. The cops are like, hey, we've been listening to your phone calls. You need to come with us. They take her to the shower. That's where she fishes out the money from her vag and then puts it in a, evidence baggie nonetheless. So they collect the evidence. She is now looking at two felonies, evidence tampering, and then introducing contraband into a penal institution. Puts a whole new meaning to the term blood money.
0: True. I just can't wrap my brain around it.
1: No. No, why?
0: No, the bleeding from the vagina. I just can't wrap my brain.
1: Well, it happened. See, what happened was...
0: the inner lining of her uterus is shed every 28 days.
1: Right.
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Q94.7, Oklahoma's classic rock. 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
1: Good morning, Corbin. There is a reason to go back to Universal Studios Hollywood. They're coming out with a new roller coaster. Fast and Furious roller coaster.
2: Ooh, I wonder if it's going to crash and we burn up and die.
1: I hope not.
0: Does it just go on for like 15 times?
1: Right. It's called
0: over and over.
1: Fast and Furious Hollywood Drift. And to this I say, why now? Like, what took so long?
2: I mean, they're just honestly trying to milk that franchise for everything it's got.
1: This feels like this should have happened, I don't know, maybe five movies ago.
0: I think it's more, honestly, I think it's more about maybe he needed to change a roller coaster. I don't know which one it's replacing or if they're adding a new one. But you look at franchises, which one makes sense? And that one's got worldwide appeal.
2: That is true.
1: Yeah, I mean, they did the Aerosmith Rock and Roller Coaster.
0: Yeah,
1: and then they
0: that.
1: Took that one away to change it to a Muppets roller coaster.
2: Steven Tyler got replaced by a Muppet.
0: Again, yeah. Talking about world mass appeal. And you could argue that Aerosmith was trending down, where Muppets have continuously been a worldwide appeal.
1: Well, it was 2022 or 23 when they took down the Aerosmith one and changed it to the Muppets, which is now Fast and Furious roller coaster, set to open on September 16th. The testing phase and soft opening has drawn numerous complaints, though, from residents because of the frequent screams from riders that can be heard throughout the neighborhood. Universal officials responded with plans to add more sound barriers.

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1: Let's see what Lindsay's got for us.
2: Lindsay, Lindsay, Lindsay, Lindsay, L-I-N-D-S-E-Y, Lindsay.

0: this Jeffy's Mexican. All right. I don't know if you guys have seen this board game called Tipsy Land. It's like Candyland only for adults. It's a simple board game. You roll the dice, move your token around the board, follow the wild instructions on whatever space you land on. But you play with alcohol and you let the game board be your guide to a chaotic night. So according to the game, you might land on a space where you have to draw a Never Have I Ever card. And I have some of the questions from the game. And so I thought it'd be cool. I'm going to read the Never Have I Ever questions. And if we've done them, we explain when. Okay? No drinking involved this morning. Sorry, Gimpy. But here they are. Never have I ever, from the game Tipsy Land, never have I ever gotten hammered with my parents.
1: No, not hammered. Hell, I didn't really ever drink with my parents because they died.
2: Yes, I think I have been.
0: Yeah.
2: My dad, I don't really recall because it's been so long since he's passed. But when my

0: Year's Eve, my mom spent it here, champagne drunk around her for sure, and her as well. Been in handcuffs. Never have I ever been in handcuffs. Been there, done that.
1: Two of the three of us have been.
0: Busted for a fake ID at the age of 20.
1: I can't believe they put you in handcuffs.
0: I know.
1: That makes no sense to me.
0: I agree. And thrown in the back of a police car.
2: I got to teach her a lesson somehow.
0: Yeah.
1: And remind everybody, so you were trying to get into a club. They took your ID.
0: Mm-hmm.
1: The bouncers brought the cops over.
0: Yep. They put the ID under a light. It was a real ID. It was just expired. And the girl on the ID, she looked similar to me. It wasn't me. But when they were like, sign this piece of paper, we didn't have the same signature. That's what.
1: Wow. I've never seen that happen either. When some, like, to prove it's you.
0: Yeah. Oh. And I wasn't even going to drink. It was just going so I could go line dancing with my girlfriends who happened to be 21.
1: Sure.
0: Like, really, that was.
1: Yeah, no 20-year-olds ever.
0: I mean, I would have had a drink, I'm sure.
1: Yeah, of course you would have.
0: Yeah. But the whole reason was because we wanted to go dancing.
1: And so then the cops, you sign it. They go, well, this is clearly not you.
0: Yeah. They're like, oh, they don't really. Hold on. Stand here. Like, maybe 3 minutes later. Cop pulls up, walks in, and takes me out, turns me around, puts handcuffs on me, and puts me in the back of his car.
1: Doesn't say anything.
0: Oh, he says you're being arrested for a fake ID. Yeah,
1: that's
0: impersonating. I'm impersonating.
1: That's what.
0: Yeah,
1: that's wild.
0: So dumb.
1: I just don't see how the police even were like, yeah, we'll deal with this.
0: Mm-hmm.
1: You know what I'm saying? Like, that feels like a lot going on.
2: You'd think just confiscate the card and say, have a nice day.
1: Get it, move on, move along.
2: Yeah.
1: Yeah.
2: You got one bad ID off of the streets.
1: Yeah. Right. I think at least it would be a citation.
0: Yeah. Mm-hmm.
1: Nope. How long were you in the back of a squad car?
0: Maybe 5 minutes, maybe. I don't really remember.
1: Hooked you up, put you in the back of the squad car, hands behind your back.
0: Yeah.
1: Crying?
0: No, I wasn't crying.
1: Really?
0: Mm-mm.
1: Okay.
0: I was more embarrassed than anything.
1: You feel like the girl that would cry if she got put in handcuffs?
0: No.
1: I don't mean that as an insult.
0: No, some people do. Yeah, sure.
1: You're emotionally charged.
0: Yeah.
1: And again, that's not a bad thing either.
0: Yeah.
1: And it just feels like you would have cried in that moment. Like, what do you mean you're arresting me? Not thinking that would have ever been on the radar of things that would happen using a fake ID.
0: I think I was more like how you're feeling. Like, really? But my girlfriend that I was with, she was like, I think she was more pissed off and thought, this is so dumb. And so I think that's what kept me from crying, because she was like, don't worry about
1: this.
0: She
1: was handling all that.
0: Yes. Like, I will meet you at the police station. And they wouldn't release me for, like, I was sat in there for a good 2 hours. Probably.
1: I thought you said 5 minutes.
0: No. In the you asked me about being in the back of the
1: police
0: car.
1: They took you downtown?
0: Yes. Yes.
2: Booked you,
1: mugshot?
0: Yes.
2: Fingerprints, all that.
0: Yes.
2: Huh?
0: I sat in there for like 2 hours.
2: Mm-hmm.
1: What?
0: Yep.
1: What was the charge? Like, what did what was the charge that you had to deal with in court?
0: Fake ID. Yep.
1: And you had to go to court and stand in front of a judge, and the DA was prosecuting that.
0: And the when I was in there, the judge said, how do you plead? And I said, guilty. And they said, you realize you're...
1: Yeah.
0: They have to say that.
1: Listen,
0: I said, I did it. Like, I'm not... I used a fake ID. And I said, this is my first offense. I've never been in trouble before.
1: Did you have an attorney?
0: No. And they said, well, you realize if you do this again, you could go to jail, like, for a much longer time. I said, I'm like a month away from turning 21 and being able to get into the bar. So, sure, I understand. Okay. And so
1: what was the punishment?
0: He slapped me on the wrist. He was like, yeah. They were like, if you get in trouble again, you'll go to jail. Real time. It was just a slap on the wrist.
1: Couple people texting in, I got arrested for an unpaid $20 seatbelt.

0: ticket like 6 years ago in Owosso. I get they out a bench warrant, but I went to jail for it. Yeah, because you didn't pay a ticket. That's different.
1: Yeah.
0: Another one. I've been pulled over while the warrant was active, but no cop and MVR background report never pulled it up. Sure. The that's crazy. That's a crazy handcuff. What about you, Gimpy?
1: Oh, yeah, yeah. One of the times I can't speak of right now because, you know, new guy's like, oh, you can't talk about that. But I got...
0: Yeah, no, you shouldn't talk about ongoing situations like that. Well, yeah.
1: Spend 14 years being wide open about yourself, and then all of a sudden, you can't talk about it.
0: Well, I think it's more of it's an ongoing investigation.
1: It's not like it's murder or anything. But so I've been popped for several things. A lot of it's traffic related. You know, you get a couple of tickets, much like the seatbelt person here. You get these tickets. Mine, in my case, it was no insurance, out of date tag, out of date inspection sticker when that was a thing. And you get these tickets and you don't pay them. Then they go to warrants and then you get pulled over again because you still haven't gotten your tag up to date. And then they take you to jail because you got warrants. You know? Another one, got in a fight with a girlfriend. I've been in cuffs so many times. It's unreal.
0: I'm trying to remember the only time from the law enforcement, the only time that I've been in handcuffs that I can recall, I don't think they put me in handcuffs when I was like in fifth or sixth grade and we were throwing rocks and accidentally broke some windows at the school and the police came. They didn't come. We had to go down to the police station and talk to the detective. But I don't think I've ever been put in handcuffs. Never felt cold steel around my wrists.
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0: 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Hey, you need to check out Twisted Sister with Sebastian Bach.
1: Have you seen the video?
0: On the
1: lead
0: vocals.
1: First show?
0: No,
1: it's
0: pretty,
1: not bad.
0: Really?
1: It's not bad.
0: I was interested how that's going to work out, because it's always been Dee Snider, you know, as the face and voice of Twisted Sister, and now it's Sebastian Bach. And to be honest with you, the only thing I know Sebastian Bach from is his appearances on Trailer Park Boys.
2: Yeah.
1: He has a very distinct delivery because he's such kind of a high pitch. But he does that, and it's still good. He is reading a teleprompter, but it's all good.
0: Well, he's old. What do you expect?
1: Probably doesn't know the songs.
2: Right.
0: Well, I tell you what, you can see Sebastian Bach and the teleprompter at Choctaw Casino in Durant on September 12th.

0: 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Good morning, Gimpy.
1: Good morning, Corbin. So Pringles came out with some new things. Well, just a new thing. And I'm a fan of the Pringles. I really am. But I guess they're coming out with what they're calling Pringles Dippers. Now, this is your standard Pringle, but it's thicker.
2: Okay.
1: So you can dip it. I've never been one to dip a Pringle. I just take the Pringles as they are when it comes to dipping chips. It's, you know, Ruffles, you know, the thick ones. That's just my bag. But so they're going to do the original and the French onion and the bacon cheddar in the form of the dipper Pringle. So you can dip your Pringle into some hummus or whatever the hell kind
0: it's
1: of
0: not a good
1: silly
0: dipping chip.
2: No.
1: It's not. And that's why they're making them the dippers. So they're thicker and they don't break. Ooh. And you can dip it. I think flavor-wise, it's not a good dipping chip.
2: Exactly.
0: That's just I don't disagree.
1: My opinion right there. But not my favorite flavors that they have listed here. And I have to say when it comes to Pringles, I'm a fan of the pizza. And the barbecue is another good one. So many different flavors.
0: There are tons of them, yeah. I'm trying to think if there was a dip, what would I want to dip it in? Because, I mean, I usually like French onion or ranch to dip potato chips in. But I'm not doing hummus or I'm not sure what the other.
1: Guacamole, something like that.
0: With a potato chip? I've never done that.
1: Yeah.
2: Maybe with the pizza one, but even that
1: pizza and guacamole.
2: Well, it's more of like a taco chip, right? I mean,
1: I guess
2: a little spicier, I guess.
0: Okay, yeah, no clue.
1: Anyway, you can expect those in store shelves sometime this month.

0: Q94.7 Oklahoma's Classic Rock and the Big Man Morning Show. He fell on hot sidewalk, will now lose his leg.
1: Uh-oh.
0: A simple walk in a triple-digit heat left an Arizona grandfather facing the loss of his leg. Family members say 72-year-old Grant Siller collapsed on the sidewalk on August 3rd when temperatures were about 120 degrees, and he remained there for an hour before someone found him. By then, he had second and third degree burns, heat stroke, organ shock, and according to the GoFundMe set up by relatives, his body temperature topped 105 degrees, putting him at risk for seizures and permanent brain damage.
1: Damn.
0: He was airlifted to the Vegas Burn ICU, where doctors later determined right leg tissue was too damaged to salvage and scheduled an above-the-knee amputation for later this month. His wife has been commuting 90 minutes each way to the hospital while working. And the family says donations will help cover medical bills, home modifications, and future prosthetics. According to the daughter, the Idaho-born and raised farm boy, usually stoic in the face of pain, so far for him to holler out in pain, it's really hard to hear. Meaning he's not doing awesome.
1: Yeah, and how old was he?
0: 70.
1: Okay, yeah.
0: Bro.
1: I can imagine.
2: Yeah.
0: These photos on the GoFundMe of his burnt leg and stuff. Here, I'll put it in the screen so you guys can see. Is gross.
1: All from just being stuck on the sidewalk.
0: Over an hour.
1: Is what burnt him.
0: For over an hour.
1: Yeah.
0: Think about that. Like, and you let your, you know, you walk your doggies on that stuff. People don't think about that when they walk dogs when it's that hot. That poor guy. You go through life 70, you're like, yeah, I'm doing good.
1: Smooth sailing from here on out.
0: Right. I just got a cruise.
1: Yeah.
0: Yeah, that is.
1: Send that link again because I wasn't logged in at the time. I didn't get it.
0: Oh,
1: I want to see
0: go.
1: This guy.
0: Sorry, I didn't hit it.
1: Oh, no worries.
0: The I when I see stories like this.
1: Oh God!
0: Or we hear about people that fall off ladders and get traumatic brain injuries. Just doing normal everyday stuff, right? Just normal everyday stuff. Man, life comes at you fast.
1: Mm-hmm.
0: It can be all taken from you in a blink.
1: I like looking at the seeing who's donated how
0: Me
1: much.
0: Me too.
2: Mm-hmm.
0: I always like seeing the top ones, who's donated the most.
2: Yeah.
0: Good old Anita Holscher, she gave $1,000.
1: Yeah. And then you got Amanda, who only donated 7.
0: I mean, maybe that's all Amanda had.
1: Yeah, mm-hmm. Maybe Amanda is 7.
0: It's 7 more than you gave.
1: That is a true statement. To be fair, I didn't know about this until just now, so.
2: And how much will you donate now that you know about it?
1: Oh, not a goddamn thing.
2: Right.
1: No. Look, they're close.
2: He's almost there.
1: Yeah. They got 1044 out of their 12K that they raised. They're good.
0: Yeah, no, that's how donations work. You go, they're close.
1: Yeah, they don't need my $17.33. Get out of here.
0: Yeah. I didn't know that SB Mowing guy has one. He has a GoFundMe-like page.
2: Yeah.
0: Where you see where he gives all of his money. And he starts fundraisers, too.
1: Well, that's good.
0: Here's one of those things I don't get. Side quest. Is that guy goes around. For those who know, SB Mowing is this guy. He only mows people that need their yard mowed and can't afford it.
2: Mm-hmm.
0: And then he does a video, posts online. That's how he makes his money. So he doesn't get paid from people. He gets paid from views.
1: Mm-hmm.
0: And he does wild yards that there's no way I would sign up for.
2: No. Mm-hmm. I would be afraid to even walk through the grass of most
0: 100%,
2: of those yards.
0: 100%. And he gets, like, hell. Like, people give him hell. Like,
2: sometimes.
0: Neighbors yell at him. The police sometimes get involved. And you're like, what's the big to-do?
1: Right, you're just trying to be a nice person.
0: Just trying to do the Christ-like thing, man.
2: Uh-huh. Yeah. Uh-huh.
0: And people are he's getting a rough time. Apparently, in some of these situations, if they're under some sort of citation or a city warning or something like that, no one can interfere. And it's considered interfering, even though he's doing it for free. Like, hey, I'm solving everybody's problem.
2: And then he'll give the family like a lawnmower or something so they can keep up with it.
0: Oh, I don't think
2: so. It doesn't happen again.
0: A lot of these people look like they couldn't push a grocery sack.
2: Yeah.
1: And that's why they need a rush.
2: Sometimes it pisses me off, though, too, when he does do that. Like, hey, like, there was one family, for example, and she was like, my husband lost his job recently, and our lawnmower got stolen. not too long ago before. And so he did surprise them with a riding lawnmower because their lawn was really large. And
0: so she said,
2: they weren't even
1: not
2: like
1: the size of the yard.
2: They weren't even that great. Like they were like, oh, thanks. Like it wasn't even like, if they were me, I'd be like, oh my God, I would have been crying. Like so
0: not
2: excited.
0: Everybody's
2: like,
0: you.
2: I know, but like they just act like they're not even like grateful for it. Like you just got gifted like a $6,000 machine.
1: That's
2: for
1: cool.
2: Free.
1: Thanks, brah.
0: Thanks for giving me work.
1: Right, exactly.
2: Right.
0: Thanks for giving me something to do in the hot heat. I don't have a job, so let me make myself more miserable.
1: I was fine being lazy and having you volunteer, but...
2: Right.
0: Well, and we also don't know, like, how many times did they shoot that shot?
2: Mm-hmm.
0: Right? They could have... Their first reaction could have been awesome. And he's like, yeah, can you do it again?
2: That's
0: I didn't record. You can't evaluate people on those moments. I don't think. And if you're caught off guard, you're like, oh, okay. Like maybe they didn't understand what was happening.
2: Mm-hmm.
1: Right.
0: We've given stuff to people before. And then after it's all over, they go, wait, what did I get?
2: Yeah, that's true.
0: Give people a break, Lindsay. They're having a hard time. You can't mow his yard. You're like, that's so sweet. But some of these assholes.
1: You ungrateful bitches.
0: Suddenly they're not down on luck. They're just taking it being douchebags.
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Q94.7. 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All you got to do is go by any of the area lakes. It's free. Now, you do need a state license, but city, you're all good. And then Choctaw is having a free children's fishing day at 10 Acre Lake. That starts at 8 a.m. And I don't know what it is, but dads and boys, they love that free fishing derby days. So make sure you go be a part of that. Find out more online.

0: It's the Big Mad Morning Show on Q94.7. So we all watch Wheel of Fortune, or have watched Wheel of Fortune, and there's somebody on that show you might not be aware of that's famous. Because you see Vanna or Pat or Ryan Seacrest now, but you hear Jim Thornton's voice every day as he is the voice of Wheel of Fortune. Yeah. He has been suspended because apparently he got in a little tiff, from what I understand, with somebody on a flight in May.
1: Okay.
0: And he was on a commercial flight, and a passenger complained to a flight attendant about him. They say the pilot called ahead to have law enforcement meet them at the gate.

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0: 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And you can be listening to win a trip for you and a buddy and some spending cash. Your next chance coming up here very soon on Q94.7. So is there a habit that would end a relationship for you? This is easy for me because I've done it.
1: Yeah?
0: Yeah, smoking. I have ended a relationship because of smoking.
2: Okay.
0: Yeah. It killed my dad. I just zero tolerance for it.
1: Drinking too.
0: Yes, but smoking.
2: Yeah. Well, he's staunchly against the smoke. I'm surprised he lets me get away with it.
0: Well, I do give you hell about it, but
2: yeah.
0: You know, you're not a good listener. So,
2: no, I've never had
0: especially
2: that.
0: For me. But yeah, so do you guys have a habit that would have ended or would end a relationship? Secretly talking to an ex, maybe, flirting online,
1: lying,
0: having a work spouse.
1: I think lying.
0: What kind of lying?
1: Habitual.
0: What kind of habitual lying? Because people lie all the time. Yes, you look great in those clothes.
1: Well, that's, I mean...
0: That's lying.
1: Yes, but I mean that something that would be detrimental to a relationship. You know,
2: lies
1: about...
2: No, I did not have sexual relations with that woman.
1: Sure,
0: that's still subjective, though.
1: Yes, but lying about maybe finances or work issues, like... Yeah, I have a job. I'm going to work when really you're not. Like, what are you doing all day long? You know, things like that. Lying about whether, you know, if you're in a relationship pre-marriage, like, oh, I want a bunch of kids. And then you find out, like, you can't even have children. Like,
0: yeah, but are you in the relationship because they are lied or because they don't want kids and you do?
1: No, like saying that you want kids, but then not being able to have them and you didn't disclose that information. Like, that's.
2: But what if you didn't know?
0: Right, people change their minds.
1: If he did know, I'm saying.
0: What about you,
1: DB?
0: What would yours be?
2: Two things. One, excessive drinking. When you're drinking.
0: That's a new one, right?
2: Within the last couple of years, for sure. And I got no problem putting a few back. But when you're getting your car repossessed because you spent all your money on booze and not being responsible and paying your bills, that's where I have an issue with. And I don't know, maybe getting railed by somebody else in front of a bus at a biker rally.
0: All yours are based off experience.
2: Yeah, that's usually how we do things, though.

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1: Fraudster had $3,100 stashed in her prison purse. So this comes out of Florida, where a 31-year-old gal named Monique Turnbull, apparently showed up at these old people's home pretending to be a Chase Bank representative and said that their bank account had been compromised and that they should hand over their card. So the victims, one of them anyway, handed over their bank card and she cut it up in half and then placed it in a manila envelope. She said that your card would be replaced via FedEx the next day. Well, that victim got a little suspicious, went to go check things out, found out that her husband's bank had been depleted of $3,180, which is the exact amount that the woman had in her vagina. She tried to do this with another person, but that old man was like, something doesn't seem right here. I'm not giving you my card. All right, so the scam happens. She tries to get another one. That doesn't work out. She gets pulled over on a traffic stop. And that's when she matches the description of this old man that didn't give her the card. The old man described her as an obese woman wearing dreadlocks, leggings, yellow sandals, and a blue surgical mask. Well, this fat woman here happens to be wearing yellow leggings and got mask. All right, we got our gal. So they take her in. And she's in jail. And somehow, she made it through processing. I guess they didn't make her do the old squat and cough, right? So Monique here is on the phone talking with some accomplices. And her accomplice says, well, why didn't you do everything you could to, you know, cover your tracks? And that's when Monique responds with, well, why do you think my coochie hurts? That's what she says. So she had talked to that person, told them that, talked to another person, basically the same thing. And of course, police in jail are monitoring the phone calls, right? So they're like, hey, we heard your phone calls. You're going to have to come with me. Now, let's back it up a little bit because I think this is hilarious. During the second phone call to a different friend, that's when she had told that friend that she still had the money and that the money would be bloody because she was on her period.
2: My God.
1: Wow. So, all right. The cops are like, hey, we've been listening to your phone calls. You need to come with us. They take her to the shower. That's where she fishes out the money from her vag and then puts it in a, evidence baggie nonetheless. So they collect the evidence. She is now looking at two felonies, evidence tampering, and then introducing contraband into a penal institution. Puts a whole new meaning to the term blood money.
3: True. I just can't wrap my brain around it.
1: No. No, why?
3: No, the bleeding from the vagina. I just can't wrap my brain.
1: Well, it happened. See, what happened was...
3: the inner lining of her uterus is shed every 28 days.
1: Right.
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Get out, support your Comets next week. I say next week because this week they're taking on the Round Rock Express. But next week, the Space Cowboys come to town. We got Bark in the Park on Tuesday. Bring your dog. Make sure they got their shots. And please clean up after them. And, of course, Friday and Saturday, we have fireworks. 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
1: Good morning, Corbin. There is a reason to go back to Universal Studios Hollywood. They're coming out with a new roller coaster. Fast and Furious roller coaster.
2: Ooh, I wonder if it's going to crash and we burn up and die.
1: I hope not.
0: Does it just go on for like 15 times?
2: Right.
1: It's called
0: over and over.
1: Fast and Furious Hollywood Drift. And to this I say, why now? Like, what took so long?
2: I mean, they're just honestly trying to milk that franchise for everything it's got.
1: This feels

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Labor Day is the final weekend for Expedition Dinosaur Into the Deep at Science Museum, Oklahoma. 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They also have the new Oceanarium and the Barbie experience running as well. A great family event to go and be in the air conditioning over

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1: Good morning, Corbin. So Pringles came out with some new things. Well, just a new thing. And I'm a fan of the Pringles. I really am. But I guess they're coming out with what they're calling Pringles Dippers. Now, this is your standard Pringle, but it's thicker.
2: Okay.
1: So you can dip it. I have never been one to dip a Pringle. I just take the Pringles as they are when it comes to dipping chips. You know, Ruffles, you know, the thick ones. That's just my bag. But so they're going to do the original and the French onion and the bacon cheddar in the form of the dipper Pringle. So okay. You can dip your Pringle into some hummus or whatever the hell kind
0: it's
1: of
0: not a good
1: silly.
0: Dipping chip.
2: No.
1: It's not. And that's why they're making them the dippers. So they're thicker and they don't break. Ooh. And you can dip it. I think flavor-wise, it's not a good dipping chip.
2: Exactly.
0: I don't disagree.
1: My opinion right there. But not my favorite flavors that they have listed here. And I have to say when it comes to Pringles, I'm a fan of the pizza. The barbecue is another good one. So many different flavors.
0: There are tons of them, yeah. I'm trying to think if there was a dip, what would I want to dip it in? Because, I mean, usually like French onion or ranch to dip potato chips in. But I'm not doing hummus or I'm not sure what the other...
1: Guacamole, something like that.
0: With a potato chip? I've never done that.
1: Yeah.
2: Maybe with the pizza one, but even that...
1: Pizza and guacamole?
2: Well, it's more of like a taco chip, right? I mean,
1: I guess.
2: It's a little spicier, I guess.
0: Okay. Yeah, no clue.
1: Anyway, you can expect those in store shelves sometime this month.

0: Morning Show on Q94.7. He fell on hot sidewalk, will now lose his leg.
1: Uh-oh.
0: A simple walk in a triple-digit heat left an Arizona grandfather facing the loss of his leg. Family members say 72-year-old Grant Siller collapsed on the sidewalk on August 3rd when temperatures were about 120 degrees, and he remained there for an hour before someone found him. By then, he had second and third degree burns, heat stroke, organ shock, and according to the GoFundMe set up by relatives, his body temperature topped 105 degrees, putting him at risk for seizures and permanent brain damage.
1: Damn.
0: He was airlifted to the Vegas Burn ICU, where doctors later determined right leg tissue was too damaged to salvage, and scheduled an above-the-knee amputation for later this month. His wife has been commuting 90 minutes each way to the hospital while working. And the family says donations will help cover medical bills, home modifications, and future prosthetics. According to the daughter, the Idaho-born and raised farm boy, usually stoic in the face of pain, so far for him to holler out in pain, it's really hard to hear. Meaning he's not doing awesome.
1: Yeah, and how old was he?
0: 70.
1: Okay, yeah.
0: Bro.
1: I can imagine.
2: Yeah.
0: These photos on the GoFundMe of his burnt leg and stuff. Here, I'll put it in the screen so you guys can see. Is gross.
1: All from just being stuck on the sidewalk.
0: For over an hour.
1: Is what burnt him.
0: For over an hour.
1: Yeah.
0: Think about that. Like, and you let your, you know, you walk your doggies on that stuff. People don't think about that when they walk dogs when it's that hot. That poor guy. You go through life 70, you're like, yeah, I'm doing good.
1: Smooth sailing from here on out.
0: Right. I just got a cruise.
1: Yeah.
0: Yeah, that is.
1: Send that link again because I wasn't logged in at the time. I didn't get it.
0: Oh,
1: I
0: want to
1: see this guy.
0: Sorry, I didn't hit send.
1: Oh, no worries.
0: The I when I see stories like this.
1: Oh God!
0: Or we hear about people that fall off ladders and get traumatic brain injuries. Just doing normal everyday stuff, right? Just normal everyday stuff. Man, life comes at you fast.
1: Mm-hmm.
0: It can be all taken from you in a blink.
1: I like looking at the seeing who's donated how
0: Me
1: much.
0: Me too.
2: Mm-hmm.
0: I always like seeing the top ones, who's donated the most.
2: Yeah. Right.
0: Good old Anita Holscher, she gave $1,000.
1: Yeah. And then you got Amanda, who only donated 7.
0: I mean, maybe that's all Amanda had.
1: Yeah, mm-hmm. Maybe Amanda is 7.
0: It's 7 more than you gave.
1: That is a true statement. To be fair, I didn't know about this until just now, so.
2: And how much will you donate now that you know about it?
1: Oh, not a goddamn thing.
2: Right.
1: No. Look, they're close.
2: He's almost there.
1: Yeah. They got 1044 out of their 12K that they're raised. They're good.
0: Yeah, no, that's how donations work. You go, they're close.
1: Yeah, they don't need my $17.33. Get out of here.
0: Yeah. I didn't know that SB Mowing guy has one. He has a GoFundMe-like page.
2: Yeah.
0: You see where he gives all of his money. And he starts fundraisers, too.
1: Well, that's good.
0: Here's one of those things I don't get. Side quest. Is that guy goes around. For those who know, SB Mowing is this guy. He only mows people that need their yard mowed and can't afford it.
1: Mm-hmm.
0: And then he does a video, posts online. That's how he makes his money. So he doesn't get paid from people. He gets paid from views.
1: Mm-hmm.
0: And he does wild yards that there's no way I would sign up for.
2: Mm-hmm. No. I would be afraid to even walk through the grass of most
0: 100%,
2: of those yards.
0: 100%. And he gets, like, hell. Like, people give him hell. Like,
2: sometimes.
0: Neighbors yell at him. The police sometimes get involved. And you're like, what's the big to-do?
1: Right, you're just trying to be a nice person.
0: Just trying to do the Christ-like thing, man.
2: Uh-huh. Yeah. Uh-huh.
0: And he's getting a rough time. Apparently, in some of these situations, if they're under some sort of citation or a city warning or something like that, no one can interfere. And it's considered interfering, even though he's doing it for free. Like, hey, I'm solving everybody's problem.
2: And then he'll give the family like a lawnmower or something so they can keep up with it.
0: Oh, I don't think
2: so. It doesn't happen again.
0: A lot of these people look like they couldn't push a grocery sack.
2: Yeah.
1: And that's why they need a rush.
2: Sometimes it pisses me off, though, too, when he does do that. Like, hey, like, there was one family, for example, and she was like, yeah, my husband lost his job recently, and our lawnmower got stolen not too long ago before. And so he did surprise them with a riding lawnmower because their lawn was really large. And they weren't even
1: not
2: like
1: the size of the yard.
2: They weren't even that great. Like they were like, oh, thanks. Like it wasn't even like, if that were me, I'd be like, oh my God, I would have been crying. Like so
0: not
2: excited.
0: Everybody's
2: like,
0: you.
2: I know, but like they just act like they're not even like grateful for it. Like you just got gifted like a $6,000 machine.
1: That's
2: for
1: cool.
2: Free.
1: Thanks, brah.
0: Thanks for giving me work.
1: Right, exactly.
2: Right.
0: Thanks for giving me something to do in the hot heat. I don't have a job, so let me make myself more miserable.
1: I was fine being lazy and having you volunteer, but...
2: Right.
0: Well, and we also don't know, like, how many times did they shoot that shot?
2: Mm-hmm.
0: Right? They could have... Their first reaction could have been awesome. And he's like, yeah, can you do it again?
2: I didn't
0: record. You can't evaluate people on those moments, I don't think. And if you're caught off guard, you're like, oh, okay. Like, maybe they didn't understand what was happening.
2: Mm-hmm.
1: Right.
0: We've given stuff to people before, and then after it's all over, they go, wait, what did I get?
2: Yeah, that's true.
0: Give people a break, Lindsay. They're having a hard time. You can't mow his yard. You're like, that's so sweet, but some of these assholes.
1: You ungrateful bitches.
0: Suddenly they're not, you know, down on luck. They're just taking it, being douchebags.
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I know you're excited to see Hank Williams Jr. at Lucas Oil Live inside the Windstar Casino. 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That's my dad's birthday. I would have taken him, but he's dead. 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

0: what happened. So I don't know if he was S-A-N or...
1: Right. I wonder if he's like, me scoozy.
0: Yeah. Yeah. I don't know if it's that or he was just being, you know...
1: Do you know who I am?
0: We'll be back.
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Animal from Def Leppard, Happy Hump Day. It's Maria Melito on your September 2nd as we make our way towards the weekend. Here's Green Day and Good Riddance.

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Got a message from Mark with the talkback mic. Thanks for checking in. 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

0: 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Knocking on heaven's door from Guns and Roses. Well, I'll give you a hint. You got another keyword coming up at 1 o'clock, so you can win that trip for two to the iHeartRadio Music Festival plus $1,000.
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Well, word has it that the script for the Ozzy biopic is done. That's exciting. Here's Nirvana.

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Coming up in just about 15 minutes, but here's Everclear.

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1: I know I reminded you yesterday to change your calendars and to give your animals their heartworm meds and flea and tick meds, but you could also do it today on the 2nd as well. 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
1: Whitesnake. 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

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Pat Benatar, Neil Giraldo. Come on, baby. What's your best opening line? Hit me with your best shot. If not, I'm out of here. I'm on the interstate. The Stone Temple Pilots.

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Q 94.7. If you do, then you came to the right place. That's what we do around here best. Twisted Sister, for making it loud and hard to elegant and refined with the London Bach Choir.

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Van Halen taking us down to Central America, to Panama, as we rock your afternoon and the ride home. Here's Bush.

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1: 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This is going out to Victor, our rock and roll delivery man. Said, Ken, you guys keep me sane all day long. 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